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5: 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Isolated showers or thunderstorms, then partly cloudy through the overnight, mid-70s tonight. Partly sunny with afternoon showers and thunderstorms Sunday, 91 to 95. Showers diminish Sunday night, mid-70s. Partly sunny, late day showers and storms, low 90s Monday. 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
5: 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Isolated showers end mid-70s overnight tonight. Partly sunny, afternoon showers and storms, 91 to 95 Sunday. Showers diminish mid-70s Sunday night. Partly sunny, late day showers and storms, low to mid-90s Monday. 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
2: Carmen Roberts. Hostilities flare again as the U.S. carries out fresh strikes on Iran this afternoon following a second strike on a ship in the Strait of Hormuz.
3: MT Kiku, that's the name of the ship. That ship was carrying about 200,000 barrels of oil, and so it could have been a disaster in the Strait of Hormuz. Very dangerous situation.
2: Fox's Jennifer Griffin. And Iran appears to be retaliating. Kuwaiti Army says the air defenses are currently confronting hostile missiles and drone attacks, and sirens are sounding in Bahrain. Flash flooding in Kentucky kills at least four people as first responders rescue others trapped in vehicles and homes. Governor Andy Beshear.
4: Make sure you are alert. There are at least 12 state roads that are out of commission.
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8: 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He's had five number one songs. He just picked up two of the biggest awards at the ACMs, Male Artist of the Year, Entertainer of the Year. Last Friday, his new album, Banks of the Trinity, was released, and we're going to be playing cuts all week long. I feel like you were just here, Cody, so I'm glad you're back so soon, but welcome, Cody Johnson.
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10: 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Isolated showers or thunderstorms, then partly cloudy through the overnight, mid-70s tonight. Partly sunny with afternoon showers and thunderstorms Sunday, 91 to 95. Showers diminish Sunday night, mid-70s. Partly sunny, late day showers and storms, low 90s Monday. 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

I'm going to lose my mind waiting to find out who the number one country song is. Tomorrow morning, we're counting down those country songs. We'll find out who number one is this week. I have some suspicions that I know who it's going to be, but we'll find out right here on Kix Country.

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11: 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Isolated showers end mid-70s overnight tonight. Partly sunny. Afternoon showers and storms, 91 to 95 Sunday. Showers diminish mid-70s Sunday night. Partly sunny. Late day showers and storms, low to mid-90s Monday. 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

It's Easton Corbin right here on Kix Country 98.7. So if you're looking for something to do for the 4th of July, you know, you can go down to the parade and then you can end your day at the Flagler Executive Airport. Getting there by Fenway, you're going to come on the backside. You can see the fireworks. They start at 9 p.m. It's going to be absolutely amazing, celebrating the 250th.

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2: Fox News, I'm Angelo Bavaro. The U.S. launching new airstrikes against Iran in retaliation for Iran strikes in the Strait of Hormuz.
3: They attacked another ship in the Strait of Hormuz this morning, the MT Kiku. Iran last night responded to the first round of U.S. airstrikes, that 1 hour of airstrikes, with attacks of their own on U.S. forces in Bahrain.
2: Fox's Jennifer Griffin. In response, Iran launching more joint missile and drone operations in Kuwait and Bahrain. Flash flooding claims at least four lives in Kentucky.
4: We've seen 6 to 7 inches of rain in some parts of our Commonwealth, which has created dangerous conditions. Flash floods, and I need you to be careful.
2: Governor Andy Beshear. Frustration growing in Venezuela as the earthquake death toll tops 1,400. 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
8: 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Isolated showers or thunderstorms, then partly cloudy through the overnight, mid-70s tonight. Partly sunny with afternoon showers and thunderstorms Sunday, 91 to 95. Showers diminish Sunday night, mid-70s. Partly sunny, late day showers and storms, low 90s Monday. 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

Andy Hauser. How country feels right here on Kix Country 98.7. My favorite thing to do to figure out how country feels is listening to Kix Country 98.7 all week long. Kevin Kane in the mornings giving you the cue to call in for your chance to win some good stuff.

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4: 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Isolated showers end mid-70s overnight tonight. Partly sunny. Afternoon showers and storms, 91 to 95 Sunday. Showers diminish mid-70s Sunday night. Partly sunny. Late day showers and storms, low to mid-90s Monday. 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

seriously tell me Christmas is less than 6 months away? Like, what happened to 2026? This is absolutely insane. But that means we're closer to the Kix Country Fest, which is November 7th at the Flagler County Fairgrounds. Mark those calendars now. You told me.

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1: I'm Deborah Valentine. The U.S. launching new airstrikes against Iran in retaliation for Iran launching a second drone attack on a ship.
2: They attacked another ship in the Strait of Hormuz this morning, the MT Kiku. That's the name of the ship. That ship was carrying about 200,000 barrels of oil, and so it could have been a disaster in the Strait of Hormuz.
1: Fox's Jennifer Griffin also reports U.S. military shot down 9 attack drones fired at U.S. forces in Bahrain. Rescue efforts continue in Venezuela.
3: Hundreds of volunteers have shown up. So many people are here, they had to turn some away. The support is immense. Over $1 million worth of donations already in hand here at the warehouse.
1: Fox's Dana Marie McNichol reporting from a donation center in Doral, Florida, following two major earthquakes in Venezuela. 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
7: 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Isolated showers or thunderstorms, then partly cloudy through the overnight, mid-70s tonight. Partly sunny with afternoon showers and thunderstorms Sunday, 91 to 95. Showers diminish Sunday night, mid-70s. Partly sunny, late day showers and storms, low 90s Monday. 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

Dylan Scott, my girl, right here on Kix Country 98.7. So one concert I am absolutely looking forward to is Jordan Davis. He's coming to St. Augustine August 16th. You can get tickets now online where you buy all your tickets. Here's Alexandra Kay on Kix.

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6: 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Isolated showers end mid-70s overnight tonight. Partly sunny. Afternoon showers and storms, 91 to 95 Sunday. Showers diminish mid-70s Sunday night. Partly sunny. Late day showers and storms, low to mid-90s Monday. 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

My heart is a little sad with Jelly Roll getting a divorce. Oh, I hate it. Hey, it's Lacey. That's it for me on this Saturday night. I'll see you tomorrow, 1 o'clock, same place. Don't change the station. Right here.

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7: Happy Sunday, everybody. Welcome to show number 1633 of After Midnight, the day of rest. I hope you get some today. I'm your host, Granger Smith, and I've got some good news I'm going to read for you, so keep it right here. I've also got some Nashville news with Ann Hudson. She's coming in with some stories about your favorite stars out there in Nashville. I got good country music to play. It's no longer Saturday night. It's officially Sunday morning, and that's because we're After Midnight. Hang tight.

0: So last weekend in Manchester, Connecticut, a 5-year-old girl wandered off and went missing. But thanks to police canine Dakota's super nose, she was found safe and sound. Dakota sniffed out her trail, led officers to a nearby apartment building, and there she was, completely unharmed. There were a lot of happy tears and hugs, and Dakota definitely earned himself a treat. Thank the Lord. That's good news.
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14: 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Isolated showers or thunderstorms, then partly cloudy through the overnight, mid-70s tonight. Partly sunny with afternoon showers and thunderstorms Sunday, 91 to 95. Showers diminish Sunday night, mid-70s. Partly sunny, late day showers and storms, low 90s Monday. 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

0: 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When it's too late for most, you know it's just right for us. 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

The After Midnight Instagram looks much different than it did just a few weeks ago, but it's more than just the look. 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

0: Hey, Granger, this is Jesse calling from Williamsport, Pennsylvania. Just wanted to call and let you know that I listen to you every morning while I'm making breakfast and getting ready for the day.
1: Well, thank you, Jesse. What you making for breakfast this morning, buddy? Thanks for calling.

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0: Ann Hudson is about to jump on and share some Nashville news with us. Ann, what do you have lined up?
1: Well, you know, Granger, Jelly Roll's been dealing with a lot of drama after filing for divorce, but there is one positive fun thing he's got coming up. I got that.

0: news from Nashville's Music Row. It's Ann Hudson.
1: So it's no secret, Jelly Roll's been dealing with a lot of drama after filing for divorce from Bunny XO after 10 years of marriage. But he did announce that he will be one of the celebs filling in for Jimmy Kimmel Live as Jimmy Kimmel goes on vacation. So he'll be hosting two of these shows while Jimmy is out. Tonight is the night you can watch the CMA Festival. 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And you'll get to see the big reunion of Florida Georgia Line. Again, tonight, 8 o'clock, 7 central on ABC. 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
12: 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Isolated showers end mid-70s overnight tonight. Partly sunny, afternoon showers and storms, 91 to 95 Sunday. Showers diminish mid-70s Sunday night. Partly sunny, late day showers and storms, low to mid-90s Monday. 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

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If you want more, he'll be on Mornings with Granger over on Yee Yee Radio. 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
5: Welcome to Sunday, everybody. I'm your host, Granger Smith. This is After Midnight, and it's the day of rest, and so I hope you get some today. My question I've been asking the last few days, I'm going to play the best answers from this question, but I still can hear from you. What is a sound that reminds you of summertime? My number's 866-607-8383. Earl Dibbles Jr.'s got a dumb criminal story he's going to tell us later, and a whole bunch of good country music. Happy Sunday, everybody. It's After Midnight.

0: summertime. But just hearing a chainsaw running just takes me back to that era of being a kid. He would cut, and then we'd load up the truck and haul it off and go back and start all over again. So that's what it is for me.
1: Yeah, that's so interesting because we all have these different ideas, these different sounds. A chainsaw for me would be wintertime. That's what we would do in Texas, you know. You wouldn't hear it as much in the summer. Maybe a lawnmower in the summer. 866-607-8383.
2: Hey, good morning, Mr. Smith. My memory was Saturday mornings, crop dusters. 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That's my memory.
1: Yeah, that's good, man. All right, we had crop dusters here at the house about a month ago. Got to fertilize those crops. In Texas, we do it a little bit earlier. 866-607-8383.
3: 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Just call up at 866-607-8383. 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
7: 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Isolated showers or thunderstorms, then partly cloudy through the overnight, mid-70s tonight. Partly sunny with afternoon showers and thunderstorms Sunday, 91 to 95. Showers diminish Sunday night, mid-70s. Partly sunny, late day showers and storms, low 90s Monday. 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
1: 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And you don't want to know any more about who you are or who man is or how we need whatever we need. 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Does that make sense? 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

0: up this morning, 3 a.m., North Carolina, hauling chicken feed to these chicken farms so we can feed this wonderful country with chicken. Thank you for what you do. Listen to you every single morning. Have a good one.
1: I appreciate you, Bubba. Thanks for doing that good work. We all need our chicken.
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Okay, a little piece of advice. Don't climb on historical statues because playing dumb won't get you out of trouble. Earl's going to tell us exactly what went down coming up next.

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1: I'm Earl Dibbles Jr. I'm a country boy. I'm an honest boy, too, and crime don't pay. I got a story to prove it. Another day, another bonehead tourist breaking a sculpture. This time, a tourist from Ireland damaged a statue in front of a historical building in Brussels, Belgium, the day after it opened after a three-year restoration. See, this fella was intoxicated and caught on video trying to scale a lion statue at the Brussels Stock Exchange. Unfortunately, when he climbed down, part of the statue broke off. He was arrested at a fast food place nearby and played dumb as to how much damage he had caused to the monument. Dumb tourist. Shit.
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16: 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Isolated showers end mid-70s overnight tonight. Partly sunny afternoon showers and storms, 91 to 95 Sunday. Showers diminish mid-70s Sunday night. Partly sunny late day showers and storms, low to mid-90s Monday. 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

0: Hey, Granger here. Just had a chance to sit down with Joshua Broom on my podcast. You heard of this guy? Crazy story. Former porn star and then turned his life around.
1: Not growing up in a home where, you know, there was a mom and dad. My grandmother and grandfather even, they slept in separate rooms. And it's like, I didn't have a visible representation of what intimacy was or looked like. And, you know, as Romans 12 talks about, so either being conformed by the world or transformed by the renewing of your mind. And for me, the thought of what intimacy was or looked like was shown to me in the pages of a magazine when I was 13. Mm-hmm. And that the feelings and the emotions that were tied to that was like, man, if I replicate what I see, maybe I'll feel what I don't.
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0: All right, taking a phone call. What's a sound to you that reminds you of summertime? 866-607-8383.
1: Man, it was always the sound of drag cars and drag bikes for me. That sound just takes me back. 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
6: Hey, thanks for starting your Sunday here with me on After Midnight, y'all. I'm Granger Smith, your host. I've got some things that went down on this day in history I want to talk about coming up, plus some Nashville news with Ann Hudson. Those are recent stories from your favorite stars out there in Nashville. Hang tight for all of this early on a Sunday, late on a Saturday. We are After Midnight.

It was originally seen as very iconic, but today they're usually only occupied by overweight, balding men. I'm talking about the Corvette. Some news on that car and history coming up in two songs. Hang tight.

0: loves talking about history, and he's even got the diploma to prove it. It's time for This Day in History on After Midnight with Granger Smith.
1: On this day, June the 28th, 1919, Treaty of Versailles ended World War I. 1953, workers assembled the first Corvette in Flint, Michigan. 1969, the Stonewall Riots began in New York City. 1997, Mike Tyson bit off Evander Holyfield's ear. 2007, the bald eagle was removed from the list of threatened species. Some famous birthdays include Elon Musk, host and skater Rob Dyrdek, actress Kathy Bates, director Mel Brooks, actor John Cusack, country singer Kelly Pickler, and NFL great John Elway. Those are just a few things that went down on this day in history.
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13: 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Isolated showers or thunderstorms, then partly cloudy through the overnight, mid-70s tonight. Partly sunny with afternoon showers and thunderstorms Sunday, 91 to 95. Showers diminish Sunday night, mid-70s. Partly sunny, late day showers and storms, low 90s Monday. 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

0: 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The stars are out, country's on, and you're right where you belong. 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

Hey, thank you for starting your Sunday here with me on After Midnight. What woke you up so early this morning? Call me up and share. My number's 866-607-8383.

0: Hey, Granger Smith, this is Kenneth Thomas. Good morning. I'm happy to be listening to your show this morning. It's a real good show. Keep up the good work. Have a good day. I'm just calling from here in Copper's Cove, Texas.
1: Kenneth, I appreciate you, buddy. Right down the road from me. I appreciate you listening.

0: Ann is about to join us with another round of Nashville news. Ann, what do you got coming up?
1: Oh my gosh, Granger, did you see Bailey Zimmerman faces felony charges? I'll explain coming up in your Nashville news next.

0: from Nashville's Music Row. It's Ann Hudson.
1: Wow, so Bailey Zimmerman could be facing some felony charges after causing $16,000 worth of damage to an Albuquerque hotel he was staying in. He's facing a felony charge for criminal damage to property after the housekeeping found his hotel room was wrecked. And he also faces a misdemeanor charge for falsely obtaining services over an unpaid alcohol tab on the same night. Okay, so if you missed the CMA Fest, it was amazing to watch on ABC last night. It is streaming today on Hulu. So make sure you check that out. Very entertaining. You get to see Florida Georgia Line get reunited in front of everyone. It was really great.
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16: 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Isolated showers end mid-70s overnight tonight. Partly sunny afternoon showers and storms, 91 to 95 Sunday. Showers diminish mid-70s Sunday night. Partly sunny late day showers and storms, low to mid-90s Monday. 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
1: Asking this question, who was your very first crush? Maybe a celebrity, maybe a girl down the street, maybe a guy down the street. Who was that for you as a kid? 866-607-8383.
2: I'm a 90s baby. I'm a big Hannah Montana fan. And my celebrity crush back in the 90s, I'm not even going to lie, it was Billy Ray Cyrus. Yeah, he was my celebrity crush. He was like, you know, the teacher crush.
1: I saw Billy Ray about 1995-96 at Six Flags Over Texas in Arlington. And he was wearing white tennis shoes, blue jeans, and he took off his shirt, and all the girls just crushed. 866-607-8383.
3: First celebrity crush was in junior high. We had a project we had to do, and we had to make a board, like, about us. And my parents had a stack of Rolling Stone magazines, and in that stack of Rolling Stone magazines was a special, I don't know, like the interview with Carmen Electra. If you know Rolling Stone and their photography, it was a great photo. So I put that on this soundboard or whatever, not the soundboard, but my project board about me, and I told everyone that was going to be my wife when I got older. So yes, Carmen Electra was my first celebrity crush.
1: And so what happened, though? We need the rest of the story. Did you ever meet her? Did she become your wife? 866-607-8383.
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14: 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Isolated showers or thunderstorms, then partly cloudy through the overnight, mid-70s tonight. Partly sunny with afternoon showers and thunderstorms Sunday, 91 to 95. Showers diminish Sunday night, mid-70s. Partly sunny, late day showers and storms, low 90s Monday. 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

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I thank you for being here. 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My number is 866-607-8383.

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0: 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I listen to you every night. I enjoy your show. It keeps me going. 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
1: 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I sure appreciate you.

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1: Camo ain't clothing. 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Also, the reason I lose half my gear.
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1: I'm Earl Dibble Jr. I'm a country boy. I'm an honest boy, too, and crime don't pay. I got a story to prove it. I guess you could say this Tennessee man's in some deep dish trouble. See, he just pled guilty porting an AK-47 rifle at Little Caesars employees, all because his $6 hot and ready pepperoni pizza was taking too long to make. After demanding free crazy bread for having to wait for his pie, this dumb criminal left and returned minutes later with an AK-47. Ain't no pizza worth that. He's done.
2: Yeah, yeah.
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15: 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Isolated showers end mid-70s overnight tonight. Partly sunny. Afternoon showers and storms, 91 to 95 Sunday. Showers diminish mid-70s Sunday night. Partly sunny. Late day showers and storms, low to mid-90s Monday. 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

0: Hey, it's Granger. I had the chance to sit down with Steven Rinella. You remember that guy? The host from Meat Eater, the wildly popular Netflix hunting show, and Hunting History on the History Channel. We had such a great conversation on the Granger Smith podcast.
1: Well, what's a hunt? 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
2: 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Like in Alaska, you can't hunt sheep without a guide unless you have a relative that lives there. My brother's been in Alaska for 25 years or something. Periodically, I'll be able to go sheep hunting and we just go. I can just go with him, you know. And man, that's like, it's the epitome of mountain hunting. Another favorite for me would be like hunting mule deer during the rut in late November is just a blast.
0: 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He's a really, really good storyteller. 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
1: Okay, going to the phone lines. I want to take your phone call right now. Hopefully, you're calling me when I ask the question. 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

0: So last weekend in Manchester, Connecticut, a 5-year-old girl wandered off and went missing. But thanks to police canine Dakota's super nose, she was found safe and sound. Dakota sniffed out her trail, led officers to a nearby apartment building, and there she was, completely unharmed. There were a lot of happy tears and hugs, and Dakota definitely earned himself a treat. Thank the Lord. That's good news.
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14: 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Isolated showers or thunderstorms, then partly cloudy through the overnight, mid-70s tonight. Partly sunny with afternoon showers and thunderstorms Sunday, 91 to 95. Showers diminish Sunday night, mid-70s. Partly sunny, late day showers and storms, low 90s Monday. 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
1: Your love for another human is not unconditional, so be careful with saying that. 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That's called a rebound. The trend is that's going to happen again. As soon as you guys get comfortable again, he's going to leave again.
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0: Ann Hudson is about to jump on and share some Nashville news with us. Ann, what do you have lined up?
1: Well, you know, Granger, Jelly Roll's been dealing with a lot of drama after filing for divorce, but there is one positive fun thing he's got coming up. I got that story coming up in your Nashville news next.

0: news from Nashville's Music Row. It's Ann Hudson.
1: So it's no secret, Jelly Roll's been dealing with a lot of drama after filing for divorce from Bunny XO after 10 years of marriage. But he did announce that he will be one of the celebs filling in for Jimmy Kimmel Live as Jimmy Kimmel goes on vacation. So he'll be hosting two of these shows while Jimmy is out. Tonight is the night you can watch the CMA Festival. It's a big TV special airing at 8 o'clock, 7 central on ABC. It's hosted this year by Riley Green and Laura Spencer. And you'll get to see the big reunion of Florida Georgia Line. Again, tonight, 8 o'clock, 7 central on ABC. And you'll get to rewatch it on the stream on Hulu tomorrow.
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14: 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Isolated showers end mid-70s overnight tonight. Partly sunny. Afternoon showers and storms, 91 to 95 Sunday. Showers diminish mid-70s Sunday night. Partly sunny. Late day showers and storms, low to mid-90s Monday. 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

This is After Midnight with Granger Smith. The flag's still waving tonight because you're working. Thanks for being up with us here on After Midnight with Granger Smith.

Oh, thank you so much for sharing your day of rest, at least a little part of it, this Sunday here with me on After Midnight, y'all. Before you take off and get this day started, let me remind you, God is great and He's worthy of our praise. I'm Granger Smith, coming to y'all from home this morning in Central Texas. 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

It was originally seen as very iconic, but today they're usually only occupied by overweight, balding men. I'm talking about the Corvette. Some news on that car and history coming up in two songs. Hang tight.

0: talking about history, and he's even got the diploma to prove it. It's time for This Day in History on After Midnight with Granger Smith.
1: On this day, June the 28th, 1919, Treaty of Versailles ended World War I. 1953, workers assembled the first Corvette in Flint, Michigan. 1969, the Stonewall Riots began in New York City. 1997, Mike Tyson bit off Evander Holyfield's ear. 2007, the bald eagle was removed from the list of threatened species. Some famous birthdays include Elon Musk, host and skater Rob Dyrdek, actress Kathy Bates, director Mel Brooks, actor John Cusack, country singer Kelly Pickler, and NFL great John Elway. Those are just a few things that went down on this day in history.
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12: 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Mainly sunny sky for today. Only a slight chance of a shower or thunderstorm in the afternoon. Temperatures through the low 90s. Tonight, partly cloudy into the low to mid 70s. And tomorrow, partly to mostly sunny for a while. Better chance for some late day showers and storms, though. Mid 90s the high and back into the low 90s. Tuesday, again, pretty good chance for afternoon storms. Now, more of today's hot country and your all-time favorites on Kix Country 98.7.
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Bug Ranger. Just got my name, Zach Booth. I'm headed in work. I work at a manufacturing plant. I'm a maintenance mechanic, so that's the reason I'm up. Got to get up at 3:30. Have a good one, man. 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

0: news from Nashville's Music Row. It's Ann Hudson.
1: Wow, so Bailey Zimmerman could be facing some felony charges after causing $16,000 worth of damage to an Albuquerque hotel he was staying in. He's facing a felony charge for criminal damage to property after the housekeeping found his hotel room was wrecked. And he also faces a misdemeanor charge for falsely obtaining services over an unpaid alcohol tab on the same night. Okay, so if you missed the CMA Fest, it was amazing to watch on ABC last night. It is streaming today on Hulu. So make sure you check that out. Very entertaining. You get to see Florida Georgia Line get reunited in front of everyone. It was really great.
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5: 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Mostly sunny for today. Temperatures pushing through the lower 90s. There's a slight chance of an afternoon storm, but most of the day is dry. Tonight, mid-70s with partly cloudy sky. Tomorrow, better chance for storms, but much later in the day. Toward evening and through the evening. Mid-90s the high Monday, much the same Tuesday, low 90s. 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
3: Fox News, I'm Deborah Valentine. The U.S. launching new airstrikes against Iran in retaliation for Iran's strikes. Here's Fox's Chanley Painter.
4: Strikes targeted Iran's air defenses, drone storage facilities, cruise missiles, targeting radars, mine laying capabilities, and surface-to-air missile systems.
3: U.S. forces in Bahrain shot down 9 Iranian drones fired at U.S. forces there. No injuries reported. Meanwhile, Bahrain and Kuwait said today that Iran targeted their nations overnight with drone and missile fire after U.S. strikes hit Iran, both countries denouncing the attacks. Louisiana held a Senate primary runoff Saturday with another candidate backed by President Trump claiming victory. Republican Congresswoman Julia Letlow won Louisiana's GOP U.S. Senate primary Saturday. She defeated State Treasurer John Fleming in a runoff election. She'll face Democrat Jamie Davis in November. 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
6: Thank you, Pierre. Happy 250th to you, too, and everybody. We've got July 4th coming up. Lots of celebrations going on around the country and right here in Flagler County. We've got fireworks at the airport. I guess what the city, the county, and Flagler Beach, everybody kicks in on that. Is that right, Mike McLaughlin? You know more
7: of the
6: details. So.
7: Yes, sir. Looking forward to it. And happy birthday, America, just a little bit early.
6: Yeah. So everybody's getting ready for it. And, you know, how about you, Brian? Are you going to celebrate the 250th?
8: Yeah, absolutely. Hopefully we go to the July 4th festivities and everything. So
6: okay.
8: It's pretty, I mean, Pierre's commentary is pretty fascinating. I mean, I've been reading a lot about what does it really mean? What does America really mean? What is, you know, we've been asking people, what is the spirit of America? We'll have some of those answers in our next edition, but it's made me think a lot. I mean, thinking about it as like it was a grand experiment 250 years ago, it kind of puts it in perspective. So,
6: yeah. Well, cool. Everything's always changing, that's for sure, and we're going to talk about some of those changes. However, last night, Thursday night, at the Palm Coast Community Center, the Tiger Bay Club had a candidate forum for the Palm Coast City Council candidates and the County Commission candidates. There was like 10, I think, and so everybody got a chance to have their say, and it was good. And if you want to watch it, you can. It's on our WNZF YouTube channel and Facebook page. We had about 1,000 people watching it last night. That was pretty cool on the live stream.
8: That's great, yeah.
6: And then on the radio. And so who knows? But anyway, I hope everybody, it's always good to get to know the candidates. And Katie Lenhart's here. We're going to talk with her about the voting and that. But there's another candidate forum coming up with more candidates. And John Phillips, JP, the president of the local Chamber of Commerce. You guys are putting it on. Tell us about it.
9: Yeah, happy to talk about it, David. It's coming up on Tuesday night, and it is a joint forum. The Chamber is involved along with the HBA, the Home Builders Association, and FCAR, which is the Flagler County Association of Realtors. So FCAR, HBA, Chamber, all getting together to have a wonderful candidate forum. We will also have the school board candidates there. So ours is going to have the 7 school board candidates have been invited, the 7 people running for county commission have been invited, and the 7 people running for Palm Coast City Council have also been invited. So it's a little bit longer than the forum that was held last night. They did not have the school board last night at the Tiger Bay Forum, but we're going to have all of them. And it's Tuesday night, 5 to 5:30 is the meet and greet. And then the forum starts at 5:30 and it'll go to about 8:30. Roughly in round figures, it's about an hour for each. So the first hour is school board. The second hour is county commission. And the third hour is the city of Palm Coast.
6: So go if you can. I like the meet and greets where you get to, you know, talk with the candidates and ask them your own, you know, personal questions about,
9: right,
6: you know, what's important to you. But then if you can't make it, or if you want to go for the meet and greet and then go home and have a beer and watch it on TV, we'll do that for you, too, on our WNZF Facebook page and also streaming on YouTube.
9: Yeah, I really appreciate the partnership. Like you said, you got 1,000 people watching online. There certainly weren't 1,000 people in person last night, probably closer to 100. And we'll see what happens at our forum next week. But it does allow folks who might not be able to get away from their family, get away from their kids, or be out of the house to be able to be educated and informed. That is our goal. This is a nonpartisan forum. It is educated, informed voters is what we're trying to do.
6: Well, what I like is, like last night's Tiger Bay, if you're bored, you can fast forward to the next one.
8: We'll have a coverage also in print if you want to read the summaries and everything. So
6: This time to start the more absorbing it in.
8: Exactly. Yeah.
6: All right.
8: It does take a lot of work to get, you know, to get up to get educated on all the candidates, but it's worth it.
7: Election day will be here soon.
6: Yeah. I know. That's why we have Katie here. Like, everybody needs to get serious about this. So, all right. So any final words before we kick you out of here and bring Sam Greco in?
9: Yeah, absolutely right. One last thing, and you were talking about earlier, next weekend's July 4th celebration, the United Flagler 4th, a little prelude. Tomorrow morning, tune in right here on WNZF to the Chamber Business Report. We've got a full show talking about it because it starts Friday night with Veterans Park for First Friday. Got the parade on Saturday morning over there in Flagler Beach, and of course the fireworks and stuff at the airport. Really critical to talk about the parking, and we talk about it, about where to go for that, so you don't park at the main entrance of the airport, go down Belterre and into Fenway. That's going to be really critical. There'll be thousands of people going to those fireworks. We want to make sure we get everybody in and out safely and efficiently. So tune in tomorrow morning at 10 a.m and you can learn more about the parking and all the flows for United Flagler 4th.
6: All right, very good. Thank you, appreciate you. Thanks for being our chamber president also.
9: Yeah, it's my pleasure. Yeah. Happy to be here, and thanks for the opportunity.
6: All right. Okay. All right. We're going to go right now through the magic of telephone to Sam Greco, our state representative. Morning, Sam.
10: Good morning, David. How are you?
6: Doing good. In the studio, we have, of course, my co-host, Brian McMillan, also our Palm Coast city manager, Mike McLaughlin. Say hi.
7: Hey, good morning. Good morning, Representative Greco.
8: Good morning.
6: And Katie Lenhardt, who is our supervisor of elections.
11: Morning. Good morning, Sam. How you doing?
10: So, hey, good morning. Good to be with you all.
6: Yeah, I think you know everybody there. So wanted to, you know, last week, you know, a lot of historic things happening in this year's legislative session. And, of course, the big one, the Save Our Homes. And so what I wanted to do today, everybody kind of knows about it and they don't, and they're in all this misinformation. So I'm counting on you, Representative Greco, to, in a nutshell, tell the average homeowner, average resident in Flagler County, what the bill says and what it does.
10: Well, listen, I understand that why there's a lot of different information going around. This conversation has been going on for about a year and a half, and in that time, different proposals were introduced. Some were passed off of the House floor. But as far as the final product, that is what voters will see on the ballot in November, what the amendment does, it's the most significant property tax initiative that will ever be, that has ever been on the ballot in Florida. It increases the homestead exemption in 2027 to $150,000, in 2028 to $250,000, and starting in 2029 ties that number to the CPI, so it will float up with inflation in perpetuity. It only applies to homestead properties, so this doesn't apply to commercial properties, to second homes, to rental homes that are owned for rental purposes, things like that. It also caps the increase on future assessment growth on those non-homestead properties from 10%, where it currently is, down to 5%. And that's really the core of what it does. This does not affect school levies. So even if you have a home, you know, once it, should this pass, and then once we get to the $250,000 exemption, about 60% of homesteads in Florida fall under that. So there are 60% of homesteads that won't pay any property tax under this bill. However, because this doesn't apply to school levies, those people likely would still receive a property tax bill for school levies. That's kind of in a nutshell. I'm happy to dive in deeper in part of that you want to talk about.
6: Well, I've got a few questions, and Mike McLaughlin, you have questions, Brian, Katie, whatever, everybody. You know, so my questions are, the people that have been protected, that have been here for years with homestead exemption, because basically somebody that buys the house next to me could be paying twice as much in taxes as I am, correct?
10: Well, that's right. And that's where this conversation started in the first place. So the real dollars of property tax revenue statewide have increased exponentially over the past 10 or so years, far in excess of inflation and population growth. You know, from about $30 billion 10 years ago to over $60 billion last year. And even if you were to control for population and inflation back to that number from 10 years ago, you'd get something like $48 billion. So because of the dramatic increase in home values in Florida, the revenue that cities and counties have taken in statewide have gone up, like I said, well in excess of population inflation. And that was the origin of this conversation. To your point, if you stay in your home, if it's your homestead, you stay in your home, you're not selling your home, you're protected from most of that increase in appraised value. But if a first-time homeowner comes in, a new Floridian comes in, somebody without portability buys a home, they're going to experience the full taxation on the full value of that appraised home. And if you move, and should you move and not have enough portability to cover whatever your new purchase is, you're gonna see that too.
6: All right. So I'm talking with our city officials, and that's why I asked Mike to come in with our city manager, because it's budget time. And
7: yes, sir.
6: And it's always a challenge anyway. And now, you know, they have to, because this is going to be on the ballot in November, because this all may be for nothing if the voters in Florida vote down this amendment, right?
10: That's right. And it's important to note, I should have said this earlier, this is a constitutional amendment. It has a 60% threshold to pass. It had to pass both the House and the Senate by 60%, which it did, and it has to pass on the November ballot by 60%. I'm sure Katie could tell us the history of it better than anybody else, but that's a really high threshold. You know, it is difficult to get 60% of folks to agree on anything. So this is and there have been property tax initiatives in the past decade or so that have failed. There was a proposed increase to $100,000 that did not pass. At the end of the day, Florida voters are going to have the final say on this. I believe that is who should have the final say. And that's why I was happy to vote for this and send this question to the voters, to the people of Florida who are going to be affected by it. But understand that it has a 60% threshold, and we'll see what the voters think about it in November.
6: So, Mike McLaughlin, let me ask you this. Is here you are, city manager, we have millions of dollars, and it's always a challenge anyway. And now there's could be a curveball, yes, because you have to plan for the possibility of this passing, right?
7: Yes, sir.
6: So Sam, help Mike here. And how does he go about that? How do you project? Because if it does pass, it kicks in like the first of the year, correct?
10: Well, as I mentioned, there is a scale up. So the first year goes from the current 50,000 to 150,000, and then from there the next year to 250. At that point, it goes up in accordance with the CPI.
6: I want to
10: be very clear that this will have significant impact on county and city revenue. And I defer to Mike on the exact numbers. I got some numbers on the effects on Palm Coast, but what I've been told is that the impact in fiscal year 27 would be somewhere between $9 and $10 million, and then going to $16 million in decreased revenue in 28. Those are significant numbers, and so voters need to understand that property tax is what you're paying for services, and this is a question for every individual in Florida to say, are you satisfied or not with the services and the goods you're receiving for that price? And understanding that Mike and every city and county in Florida might have to make up revenue that they lose from property tax in other ways, in use fees, increased fee for service products, things like that. So this is a decision for the people, but obviously Mike would love to hear your thoughts.
6: Yeah, go ahead, Mike.
7: All right, no, thank you very much. I appreciate it. So first I want to let everybody know how we're preparing. And then I'll get into a little more specifics. So we're already, you know, modeling multiple financial scenarios. We're evaluating service impacts across the city. We're reviewing long-term capital plans that we already have on the books. We're assessing alternative revenue options, like Sam just mentioned. We're working with city council to understand their policy direction on service levels. The last of those are supposed to be submitted today. We've already gone through our strategic action plan, which established their priorities. So now we need their service levels so that we can finish our budgetary work. And we're also working with state and local partners to understand potential implementation details. Now, specific to us here in the city, right now, Palm Coast currently receives about $43 million in property tax revenue. And thinking strategically and long term, we have to prepare for the worst. So in preparing for the worst, we're looking at the model of the 250,000 exemption. So we don't have to plan just for the first phase. We have to see how this is going to carry the city, you know, moving forward. So that would equate to a 40% reduction, and it would reduce that $43 million that we currently get down to $26 million. Fire and law enforcement alone in the city of Palm Coast cost approximately $26.2 million. So where we would stand is that property tax revenues could no longer fully cover public safety services, let alone roads, parks, code enforcement, planning, recreation programs, and other essential services that citizens expect and you could make the argument for deserve. So
6: Sam, on you just heard what he said, and it kind of comes across where the like Tallahassee is saying, "Well, hey, that's your problem, not ours."
7: Well, it makes us feel that you know, when you ask someone to build you a home, you have to give them the nails, and when you don't have the nails, you can't complete the project.
6: So here's, you know, Palm Coast, beautiful community that is, you know, it's retirement community and residential, very high on the, you know, we don't have the industrial and commercial and all those kind of things that we're working on, but we don't have them right now really to offset the ratio. So what help can you or Tallahassee give to a community like Palm Coast?
10: Well, I think that what we don't want is a situation where counties and cities are coming to Tallahassee needing to, you know, have their budgets augmented. There's been conversation about, you know, this being used as an opportunity for the state government to exert, you know, more authority over local governments by being the backfill. That's not the intention of this. I want to be very clear about that. And so while certainly we want to make sure that those revenues do not decrease to the point of impacting essential services, the goal is not to have cities and counties across the state need to come to the state government and ask for funds. That is not the intention here. You know, Palm Coast is... and I think Mike's numbers are you know, about the same that I've seen there. So, you know, Palm Coast is heavily reliant on ad valorem taxes. That, you know, 38-40% decrease in the budget is a serious number that I think, you know, is where this, you know, rubber meets the road on this conversation, and that people need to assess for themselves whether they feel that the savings that they're going to receive on their property tax bill are worth the cost in services. And, you know, I do think that there's revenue that a city like Palm Coast would likely need to create that doesn't currently exist. So, you know, I don't run the city. I have no part in this, but, you know, I imagine that folks should think about whether they're, you know, whether they want to pay, you know, fees for service calls, fees to use parks or other community amenities, you know, whether they, the, you know, longer timelines on infrastructure projects are things that are worth the trade-off of saving money on their property tax bill. But I believe that that's a decision that is properly located with the voters. I believe people are smart and people can make this decision, what is right for them, their families, their communities, about how they want property taxes in Florida to look. And again, statewide, what we're doing is going back to to the number 10 years ago, because I mentioned that if you take the 10-year-ago number, adjust for inflation and population, and add 2 percentage points, you get about $48 billion in statewide revenue. If you increase the homestead exemption to $250,000, what you do is you push back down the current revenue to that $48 billion level. So what this is, the effect that's being had statewide should this pass is not an unprecedented reduction. It's looking back to budgets 10 years ago, accounting for inflation, population, and a few additional percentage point growth, and figuring out how to operate on that level. But this is a question that is significant. It would be a monumental change in Florida's tax system. It would be the first state in the country to pursue something like this. This decision should be made by the people, by the voters, and I think that they're the ones best positioned to make this.
6: So how's it going to be sold to the voters? I mean, I can see it. I mean, the pro people saying, yeah, you got to vote Vest. Hey, do you want to vote for less taxes? Sure, count me in. Okay. And then they don't think about much more than that, thinking they're going to be, you know, having tax reductions or whatever. And then, of course, they're the first ones to show up at City Hall saying, how come my road's not paved? How come I got to pay to use the park? Everything is, my life has changed. Everything was good until I voted to, reduce my property taxes.
7: And that's a great point, David, because, you know, we've been asking ourselves, because we don't want to scare people at all. We want to provide accurate information. We're not trying to influence a vote. We're just trying to let people know what happens if it passes. And in Palm Coast, there is no scenario where a 40% reduction in revenue occurs without affecting services that residents receive. These potential impacts could include reduced service levels, fewer infrastructure investments, reduced maintenance schedules, evaluation of alternative revenue sources, like Sam said, potential increases in fees for certain services, also like Sam just shared with us, delayed capital projects, slower replacement of vehicles. We need to definitely not just measure twice before we cut, but three and four times.
8: When you say slower replacement of vehicles, doesn't that budget suggest that there would have to be no replacement of vehicles?
7: It could be
8: saying that the code enforcement department would basically all have to be laid off, and there would be zero code enforcement in the city of Palm Coast.
7: That could be a different model. There would be service level expectations. We're not saying automatically right now that, you know, X, Y, and Z is going to be cut.
8: But it seems like at that level, we're saying that not only would code enforcement have to be completely eliminated, but the fire and sheriff's budget would also have to be reduced slightly, right?
7: Because the departments we fund out of this include fire services, law enforcement, public works, streets, community development, parks maintenance, parks and recreation programs, administration, as well as the CRA area. So out of all those
8: line items that we're
7: supposed to be funding, out of all these things we're supposed to be funding, this is where that money comes from.
8: So when you say streets, meaning repaving of roads.
7: Correct.
8: So at that level, unless there was some other funding source, there would be zero more repaving done going forward in the future ever.
7: Unless we find alternative resources, then all of these services could be impacted to some level. Right now, it's tough to say definitively what would go away, or if anything would totally go away. However, there would have to be significant service level. It's 40% reduction, of course. You have to have serious service level reductions across the board.
6: Well, and already how we've been caught by putting off, kicking the can, all that stuff, you know, on buying things and doing things when we could have got them for
8: like
6: half
8: roads,
6: the price,
8: for
6: and,
8: example,
6: like, you know, and infrastructure and things. And now, my God, what it cost to, how many, you know, for a mile of road and things, whereas if we had done these things back before with city councils that were, nope, we're not raising taxes, we're going to tighten the belt and move on to it. Well, sometimes it's you know, what do you call it? Pound wise, penny foolish, or whatever. Okay.
8: Penny wise, pound.
6: So, thank you, Brian. All right. So,
7: but you have to control your spending, but you have to be adequately funded.
6: But and also, also Palm Coast has to fund for the future. I mean, we're not just, you know, the clock doesn't just stop. You know, we've got all these, you know, infrastructures underground that are falling apart and piping and all those sort of things as well. So, so Sam, I'm like, well, jump in there and tell me what you're thinking.
10: I do want to just note, because of some of the questions Brian asked, that, you know, while we're talking about a 38% reduction in property tax revenue, that is not the only source of revenue that the city currently has.
6: Correct.
10: You know, Mike, I don't know if you know offhand what percentage of the city's total revenue is made up of property tax today. This is going to have, if this passes, it will have a significant impact on Palm Coast and every city in Florida's budget. I'm not suggesting otherwise, but I want to be clear that this is not reducing Palm Coast's entire budget by 40%. It's reducing property tax revenue by 38%.
8: But for example, code enforcement, how much of that is through property tax?
7: Well, code enforcement, let me see real quick. So code enforcement, well, out of the community development department, which code enforcement is part of, I've got the department total is $7.5 million, or 14%.
8: But is that all funded through property tax, or is that, does that particular department have other sources of revenue?
7: In community development, you're going to have other sources of revenue that are going to be restricted, like your building department. That's a good example of a restricted fund.
8: Pull permits, they pay fees that go, from property tax.
7: Correct. Yeah. And that can only lawfully stay within that fund's operations. But just to kind of go back and touch on a great point that Sam just mentioned, on average, depending upon the year, 62 to 69% of our ad valorem revenue is for the general fund. Mm-hmm. So that's the level that we're at currently. But, you know, Palm Coast has a very excellent financial history. We run a very efficient operation. There isn't a lot of excess sitting around to absorb a revenue reduction at the large size. We currently provide all municipal services for 23 cents of every tax dollar paid, and that's an incredibly low number. And we also need to look at the ways we do business moving forward, just in general. But we've also maintained strong financial reserves, and we can, you know, consistently seek out grants and other outside sources. And then, of course, we'll have to have the courage to have the strong discussions about revenue and about grants and about everything that we do wish to bring in, so that we can continue to provide these services.
6: Okay. Final words here of wisdom from our city manager for Palm Coast, Mike McLaughlin.
7: Well, I don't know if they're quite words of wisdom, David, but yeah, I just want to assure everybody that, you know, regardless of what happens in November, just like every budget year, our commitment is going to be to maintain, you know, essential services, protect public safety, and be transparent with residents about both the opportunities and the challenges that any major tax reform proposal may create.
6: Okay.
7: Thank you.
6: Words of wisdom. That's good. That was good. All right, Brian, let's see. I don't know. Wisdom, philosophy.
8: What can I come up with? I will say yesterday I did miss the Tiger Bay Forum because I went to the rotary installation last night. And it was a lot of just amazing, positive vibes, you know, service above self. Michelle Bartlome was the president last year, and she handed the gavel to her father, Ken Costa, who's now going to be the president of the Rotary Club. But the club grew by 20-something% this year, and I think that just shows like what an impact a leader can have. Michelle Bartlome just was really, you know, out there trying to grow and improve the club. And I just think that was a great example. Like, I think we can all have, you know, an impact in the organizations and the things that we're involved with. We just have to be willing to put in the energy and have a, you know, stay upbeat and positive. And so,
6: yeah.
8: God bless America.
6: All right. I like it. Very good. Amen, ladies and gentlemen. All right, we got to go here. Armstrong Getty, coming up next, ABC News. Thanks a lot for listening. If you missed the show, you want to listen back to it, you can do it on the podcast at flaglerbroadcasting.com and watch the video on WNZF Facebook page. Have a good one.
12: 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I'm so scared in case I fall off.
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17: 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Mainly sunny sky for today. Only a slight chance of a shower or thunderstorm in the afternoon. Temperatures through the low 90s. Tonight, partly cloudy into the low to mid 70s. And tomorrow, partly to mostly sunny for a while. Better chance for some late day showers and storms, though. Mid 90s the high and back into the low 90s. Tuesday, again, pretty good chance for afternoon storms. 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
8: 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Mostly sunny for today. Temperatures pushing through the lower 90s. There's a slight chance of an afternoon storm, but most of the day is dry. Tonight, mid-70s with partly cloudy sky. Tomorrow, better chance for storms, but much later in the day. Toward evening and through the evening. Mid-90s the high Monday, much the same Tuesday, low 90s. 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

Welcome to a special edition of Retro Country USA. Now, this weekend marks Alan Jackson's final live concert, taking place in Nashville at Nissan Stadium. And we thought, well, we'll just jump on the bandwagon and join the celebration by playing 2 hours of Alan Jackson's biggest hits. So here we go, back to 1990 when Alan had one goal, chasing that neon rainbow and live that honky-tonk dream. I'm Big Steve Kelly, and welcome to Retro Country USA.

we're celebrating Alan Jackson this weekend here on Retro Country USA. I'm your host, Big Steve Kelly from the Kelly Ranch Studios, and pardon me while I drop this quarter. Don't rock.

It's all about Alan Jackson this weekend here on Retro Country USA. Back in the day, in the early days, Alan was working in the mailroom at TNN, just hoping he was making his mark on country music someday.

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20: 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Mainly sunny sky for today. Only a slight chance of a shower or thunderstorm in the afternoon. Temperatures through the low 90s. Tonight, partly cloudy into the low to mid 70s. And tomorrow, partly to mostly sunny for a while. Better chance for some late day showers and storms, though. Mid 90s the high and back into the low 90s. Tuesday, again, pretty good chance for afternoon storms. Now, more of today's hot country and your all-time favorites on Kix Country 98.7.
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Alan Jackson's in the spotlight this weekend here on Retro Country USA. I'm your weekly host, Big Steve Kelly, and this song still gives me a chill. It's a nice tribute to Hank Williams Sr., Midnight in Montgomery.

Jackson this weekend on Retro Country USA. Alan is performing his final live concert in Nashville. We're going to give you a second to get your swimsuit and cowboy boots on, and we'll head down to the Chattahoochee. And yes, after we water ski in cowboy boots, just as Alan did in the video, here

0: Hotter than a hoochie coochie, and that's hot. On Retro Country USA, it's the Alan Jackson special, and I'm Big Steve, and I've got more from Alan after a short break.
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20: 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Mainly sunny sky for today. Only a slight chance of a shower or thunderstorm in the afternoon. Temperatures through the low 90s. Tonight, partly cloudy into the low to mid 70s. And tomorrow, partly to mostly sunny for a while. Better chance for some late day showers and storms, though. Mid 90s the high and back into the low 90s. Tuesday, again, pretty good chance for afternoon storms. Now, more of today's hot country and your all-time favorites on Kix Country 98.7.
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0: really need. And well, that and a couple of pizzas. I'm Big Steve, and this is Retro Country USA, paying tribute to Alan Jackson this weekend on the occasion of his final live concert this weekend in Nashville. And I've got a bunch more Alan Jackson hits coming right up.
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0: USA Fun Fact File. Did you know that that song was co-written by the great Roger Miller back in the mid-70s? It's a true story. Alan dusted it off back in 1995 and took it to number one. I'm Big Steve Kelly, and a year later, in 96, Alan wrote a song about his mom and dad in small-town life in Georgia. This is Home.
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Not buying it. I'm Big Steve Kelly, and you may remember a version of this song from Charlie McLean back in the 80s. AJ did it in 97. Who's cheating who?

0: Jackson hit that's right on the money. I'm your host, Big Steve Kelly, and there's more music and memories coming up as we celebrate Alan Jackson this weekend, right here on Retro Country USA, coming right up.
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24: 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Mostly sunny for today. Temperatures pushing through the lower 90s. There's a slight chance of an afternoon storm, but most of the day is dry. Tonight, mid-70s with partly cloudy sky. Tomorrow, better chance for storms, but much later in the day. Toward evening and through the evening. Mid-90s to high Monday, much the same Tuesday, low 90s. 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

0: Big Steve Kelly, and this is another great country song that sings the praises of the special things that dads do for their kids. 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
20: 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Mainly sunny sky for today. Only a slight chance of a shower or thunderstorm in the afternoon. Temperatures through the low 90s. Tonight, partly cloudy into the low to mid 70s. And tomorrow, partly to mostly sunny for a while. Better chance for some late day showers and storms, though. Mid 90s the high and back into the low 90s. Tuesday, again, pretty good chance for afternoon storms. Now, more of today's hot country and your all-time favorites on Kix Country 98.7.
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0: Well, it took Alan Jackson and Jimmy Buffett all the way to number one for the first and only time. I'm Big Steve Kelly, and this is Retro Country USA. More from the man from Noonan, Georgia, on the way next.
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Kelly here with you from the Kelly Ranch Studios, and I thought we'd close out the show with a fun one. It's the kind of thing that happens in Vegas. A don't even know your name one.

0: that's it. Our salute to Alan Jackson as he performs his final concert in Nashville this weekend. Lucky for us, Alan's music will always be with us, living forever. Thanks for the memories, Alan, and thank you for listening to this weekend's special edition of Retro Country USA. I'm Big Steve. I'll be back next weekend with two more hours of country's greatest hits on Retro Country USA. 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Our staff includes Raphael George, Diane Cook, Kim Dawhair, John Grant Vaught, Gary Blake Frazier, Carmen Osborne, Gunnar Jackson, and Chandler Vaught. 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I'm your weekly host, Big Steve Kelly from the Kelly Ranch Studios. 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

0: That one landed at number one here in American Country Countdown in March of 2019. Beautiful Crazy, Luke Combs on ACC. Here with Ryan, hanging with Cody Johnson. And Cody, when you won the ACM Entertainer of the Year Award this year, you gave a shout out to one of your fellow nominees. That guy right there we just heard, Luke Combs. A very touching moment. Why did you include him in the speech?
1: Because he deserves it, man. He's a good guy. He's a family guy. He works, you know, he works his tail off. And, you know, he's open, just like I said on stage, he's open so many doors for me whenever he really didn't have to. And, you know, he and I have zero level of competition. We're both just so proud to watch each other succeed. Mm-hmm. And I felt like in years past, like he's deserved it more than once. And, you know, I just felt the need to tip my hat to my friend and give him some credit.
0: And you talk about him opening a lot of doors for you. And one of those big moments was when you opened for him on his tour, right?
1: Yeah, no, absolutely. I mean, he could have called anybody. Took me overseas for the first time, playing in Australia and New Zealand. And, you know, he's selling out stadiums all over the world. And I got to be a part of that. And, you know, I give a lot of credit to me getting to go back and headline my own tours over there.
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0: Fresh, Wrong Hearts, number 24 on American Country Countdown. It's Ryan Fox here. If you need some plans next weekend for the 4th of July, imagine having a backyard party with favorite country stars and a certain reality show host. Who's on the lineup and what's in store? 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

0: Little Big Town with their big ACC number one from 2012 on the Pontoon American Country Countdown. And coming up next weekend in America, it is Independence Weekend. Celebrations are going to be happening all over the country, coast to coast, including in Music City, Nashville, Tennessee. The Music City July 4th presented by Dr. Pepper Celebration has Little Big Town, who we just heard, Brothers Osborne, Clint Black, The All-American Rejects, Boys to Men, Neo, Nick Jonas, Sublime, Reba McEntire, and Tim McGraw. Oh, and it's on TV, too. Disney Celebrates America, Nashville's Star-Spangled Bash with host Ryan Seacrest. It's next weekend on ABC, Disney Plus, and Hulu.
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13: 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Mainly sunny sky for today. Only a slight chance of a shower or thunderstorm in the afternoon. Temperatures through the low 90s. Tonight, partly cloudy into the low to mid 70s. And tomorrow, partly to mostly sunny for a while. Better chance for some late day showers and storms, though. Mid 90s the high and back into the low 90s. Tuesday, again, pretty good chance for afternoon storms. 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
0: 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Rolling into the last weekend of June 2026, and you'll want to stay close. Here in the next 15 minutes, our special guest this weekend, Cody Johnson, is busted out at ACC World Premiere. It's a song that's on his new album, Banks of the Trinity, out now. Plus, last-minute details on Alan Jackson's final concert ever. And it's been 15 years since this guy started his career in country. So how's he celebrating? You're about to find out. First, though, we flash back to his song that was number one 1 year ago this weekend. Riley Green, Worst Way. American Country Countdown.

0: And speaking of sellout concerts, Morgan Wallen takes over Clemson, South Carolina for two massive shows this weekend. Brooks and Dunn joins for one night, and Ella Langley joins for the other. Only three more cities for Morgan this year, too, with back-to-back shows in Baltimore, Ann Arbor, Michigan. And the Still the Problem Tour wraps in Philly, where you can hear us every weekend on 92.5 XTU, July 31st and August 1st. And that's this weekend's ACC Tour Tracker as the countdown rolls on.
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Damn straight, Scotty McCreery on American Country Countdown. It's Ryan, and new music's coming from Scotty here in a couple weeks.

0: Scotty here in a couple weeks, a perfectly titled 15, marking his 15th anniversary since he won American Idol. The album will feature songs you know and love from Scotty, including Five More Minutes, This Is It, Damn Straight, which we just played, and a few others, including four new tracks. Hello, Darlin' is new, and so has Been a Good Run, Why Me, Lord, and also a special duet with Josh Turner with the song that he auditioned for American Idol with, Your Man. Pretty cool. 15 from Scotty McCrary will be available for you to listen July 17th.
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0: Riley Green, that is Change My Mind, number 12 on American Country Countdown.
1: ACC. Inside America.
0: It's Ryan, and next weekend, the United States of America celebrates a big one, America's 250th birthday. And here's just a couple things worth noting about next weekend. First, out in Los Angeles, America's block party will take over the LA Coliseum. Hosted by Queen Latifah, country is going to be represented there too, with Chris Stapleton performing along with Smashing Pumpkins and a massive drone display with fireworks. Meanwhile, over on the East Coast in Times Square and New York City, they will kick off the Giving Fourth Benefit Show with the help of nonprofit America 250. This is aimed at turning the 4th of July into the largest charitable day of giving in U.S. history. And speaking of New York, out in the New York Harbor, the Sail Forth organization will host a spectacular water exhibit of the world's grandest tall ships and over 53 international warships saluting the Statue of Liberty. Should be quite a sight. Just a couple things going on next weekend to commemorate America's 250th. And that's this weekend's ACC Inside America. 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

0: As soon as I got the call to tour with Tim McGraw, it was like mind blowing, because that's always been my like bucket list tour to open up for. And I mean, it just it's crazy that that it's already happened. First of all, it's like it's done.
1: Yes. Not only that, Russell recently revealed at the end of that tour, Tim, as a surprise thank you gift for Russell touring with him, paid him $20,000. Yeah, he says that Tim McGraw simply walked up on his tour bus and handed him a big stack of money. How wild is that? By the way, we have new tour info as it pertains to Mr. McGraw, and it involves you. Hang out for the details you don't want to miss here in two songs. After a couple Texas boys team up for Rocky Mountain Low, Corey Kent and Co Wetzel, ACC.

0: ACC number one on this countdown back in December of 2014. Shotgun writer Tim McGraw on American Country Countdown. It's Ryan Fox. And how would you like to see Tim sing that song live? For a chance to see Tim and his Pawn Shop Guitar Tour in West Palm Beach, Florida, on September 26th, head to AmericanCountryCountdown.com starting next week for all the details. The lucky grand prize winner will see Tim do his thing, meet him backstage, plus we'll throw an airfare for two, hotel, $500 spending money as well. You can spend on whatever you want. It's all thanks to our friends at O'Reilly Auto Parts. Set a reminder on your phone, enter next week to see Tim in West Palm Beach. 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
13: 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Mainly a sunny sky for today. Only a slight chance of a shower or thunderstorm in the afternoon. Temperatures through the low 90s. Tonight, partly cloudy into the low to mid 70s. And tomorrow, partly to mostly sunny for a while. Better chance for some late day showers and storms, though. Mid 90s the high and back into the low 90s. Tuesday, again, pretty good chance for afternoon storms. 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
0: The longest running country music countdown in the world. American Country Countdown. It's Ryan Fox. Glad you're here for the last weekend of June 2026. And are you a collector? Well, turns out, so is our special guest this weekend, Cody Johnson. What is it that he likes to scoop up? We're going to ask him here in the next 15 minutes from the ACC O'Reilly Auto Parts Studio. Plus, with multiple songs in our top 10, Ella Langley is in prime position to have the number one song in the land. Will it happen again this week? And which song could it be? Let's find out after another Ella former number one. She's in Texas. American Country Countdown.
1: Number one.

0: fishing and loving every day. An ACC Extra from Luke Bryan on American Country Countdown. Ryan here with Cody Johnson on the show this weekend. You're gonna love somebody. Hold on as long and as strong and as close as you can. Till you can. Cojo, you recently took a bucket list trip to Alaska. A 10-day trip where you hunted grizzly bear. And I just have to ask you, with the pictures you posted here, is this grizzly that you're in the photo with as big as it looks? It looks massive.
1: Like a Ford F-250, man. He's a powerhouse. And, I'm really glad you asked me that question, because I get a chance to kind of defend myself and talk to people without them typing on their keyboards, because I caught so much flack for shooting this bear, whereas people in Alaska, they praise it, because when you don't control a predator population like a grizzly bear, it can get out of control really fast. And so a statistic is that a male grizzly bear consumes between 120 and 150 calves a year, being moose or caribou. So the moose and the caribou populations are suffering, and they're having to really regulate hunting on them. So in a lot of ways, in every way, this was not only a meat harvested hunt, it was a conservationist effort tag. So I'm really proud of it. And, you know, you're not ever going to please everybody, but I just think that it's awful ironic that people would say, how dare you kill this poor bear, but do you want to go eat a Chick-fil-A?
2: He's counting them down for you.
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0: What if?
1: Lauren Elena and her high school classmate, Kane Brown, with a former ACC number one from 2017. What ifs? On American Country Countdown, you got Ryan Fox. And it's been a bit since we saw Lauren on season 10 of American Idol alongside Scotty McCreery back in 2011. But when it comes to watching TV, what is she grabbing the remote to check out?
2: I'm a big fan of Dancing with the Stars. I like watching Dancing with the Stars. I like reality shows like that. I used to really love watching Big Brother. 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I'm going to read a book before I'm going to sit and watch TV, honestly. And if I'm watching TV, I'm probably watching a true kind of documentary or something. Like, I like thrillers, suspense, all of that kind of stuff. So right now I'm watching a show called His and Hers.
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0: 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Up next, we unveil the number one song in the land. Who's it going to be? We'll find out together. But American Country Countdown comes right back.
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0: 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Mainly sunny sky for today. Only a slight chance of a shower or thunderstorm in the afternoon. Temperatures through the low 90s. Tonight, partly cloudy into the low to mid 70s. And tomorrow, partly to mostly sunny for a while. Better chance for some late day showers and storms, though. Mid 90s the high and back into the low 90s. Tuesday, again, pretty good chance for afternoon storms. 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
3: Welcome back to American Country Countdown. It's Ryan Fox. And sometimes here on ACC, we see a bit of a bottleneck at the top of the chart, with many country stars making their way all the way to number two, only to be blocked in that number one spot by a certain very talented singer, which we're going to play here in about 3 minutes. This hit, though, certainly nothing to sneeze at, and it's another great week for last weekend's ACC guest, Josh Ross. It's Hate How You Look, American Country Countdown.
2: Number two.

0: There you have it, the number one song in America for the fourth consecutive week on American Country Countdown. It's Ella Langley with Be Her. American Country Countdown is the longest running country countdown show in the USA. Broadcasting this week and every week from our ACC O'Reilly Auto Parts studio, the countdown was created by Casey Kasem, Dom Bastani, and Tom Rounds. ACC is a production of Westwood One. Special thanks to Chris Carson, Dingo O'Brien, Corey Linton, and Susan Stevens for helping us bring you the biggest hits and the biggest stars every weekend right here. A big thanks to our special guest, ACM Entertainer of the Year, Cody Johnson, for dropping by the show. And make sure you join us next week when more big stars will be hopping on, and we may just have a brand new number one song. Until then, this is Ryan Fox saying be safe, take care of each other, and we'll see you then.
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4: News on Angelo Bavaro. The U.S. and Iran trading new blows, threatening peace talks.
5: Overnight, the United States launched a new round of strikes against Iran in response to the IRGC targeting yet another oil tanker. According to U.S. Central Command, a variety of different targets were hit.
4: Fox's Trey Yingst, Iran launching missiles in retaliation. The desperate search for survivors continues in Venezuela days after massive dual earthquakes.
6: The death toll now surpassing 1,400, and it's only expected to rise. Crews are struggling to remove debris due to limited equipment. Constant aftershocks are also making rescue efforts difficult.
4: Fox's Chandley Painter. Three firefighters died and two were injured tackling fires on the Colorado-Utah border. The largest blaze, the Cottonwood Fire, has grown to more than 144 square miles. 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
10: 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Mainly sunny sky for today. Only a slight chance of a shower or thunderstorm in the afternoon. Temperatures through the low 90s. Tonight, partly cloudy into the low to mid 70s. And tomorrow, partly to mostly sunny for a while. Better chance for some late day showers and storms, though. Mid 90s the high and back into the low 90s. Tuesday, again, pretty good chance for afternoon storms. 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

Rodney Atkins right here on Kix Country 98.7. Hey, it's Lacey. Happy Sunday. We made it to the second half of the weekend. I cannot believe it's almost July. Like, what is happening? Listen, I've got some good stuff for you. Don't want to miss. So keep it right here on Kix Country 98.7. Here's my girl, Ella Langley and Morgan Wallen.

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5: 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Mostly sunny for today. Temperatures pushing through the lower 90s. There's a slight chance of an afternoon storm, but most of the day is dry. Tonight, mid-70s with partly cloudy sky. Tomorrow, better chance for storms, but much later in the day. Toward evening and through the evening. Mid-90s to high Monday, much the same Tuesday, low 90s. 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

Speaking of red, white, and blue, I cannot wait for America's 250th birthday. 4th of July, next Saturday, fireworks over the runway, 9 p.m. at the Executive Airport. I cannot wait.

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1: 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Put some miles on. Yeah, this is country music. Welcome to Variety.
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7: 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He just picked up 2 of the biggest awards at the ACMs, Male Artist of the Year, Entertainer of the Year. Last Friday, his new album, Banks of the Trinity, was released, and we're going to be playing cuts all week long. I feel like you were just here, Cody, so I'm glad you're back so soon, but welcome, Cody Johnson.
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2: News on Angelo Bavaro. The death toll after back-to-back earthquakes in Venezuela now topping 1,400.
3: Destruction as rescue workers try to pull anybody who may still be alive. And unfortunately, Fallecidos is at 43. That's the amount of people that they've pulled from these three buildings. And unfortunately, there are so many stories of people who lived here and are unaccounted for.
2: Fox's Nate Foy. Iran launching more drone and missile attacks targeting Bahrain and Kuwait in response to U.S. retaliatory strikes on Iranian sites around the Strait of Hormuz.
4: Officials say it's in response to continued Iranian aggression, including a drone launch against the U.S. base in Bahrain and two ship attacks in the vital waterway.
2: Fox's Chandley Painter. Three firefighters have died and two were injured tackling fires on the Colorado-Utah border. 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
12: 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Mainly sunny sky for today. Only a slight chance of a shower or thunderstorm in the afternoon. Temperatures through the low 90s. Tonight, partly cloudy into the low to mid 70s. And tomorrow, partly to mostly sunny for a while. Better chance for some late day showers and storms, though. Mid 90s, the high, and back into the low 90s. Tuesday, again, pretty good chance for afternoon storms. 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
14: 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Mostly sunny for today. Temperatures pushing through the lower 90s. There's a slight chance of an afternoon storm, but most of the day is dry. Tonight, mid-70s with partly cloudy sky. Tomorrow, better chance for storms, but much later in the day. Toward evening and through the evening. Mid-90s to high Monday, much the same Tuesday, low 90s. 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

I know you have those calendars out. November 7th, mark it down, Kix Country Fest. Going to be so much fun out at the Flagler County Fairgrounds. We had a blast last year, and this year, Drake Milligan. I can't wait.

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8: 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Mainly a sunny sky for today. Only a slight chance of a shower or thunderstorm in the afternoon. Temperatures through the low 90s. Tonight, partly cloudy into the low to mid 70s. And tomorrow, partly to mostly sunny for a while. Better chance for some late day showers and storms, though. Mid 90s the high and back into the low 90s Tuesday. Again, pretty good chance for afternoon storms. 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

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So tune in all week long. Kevin Kane, every weekday morning, he'll give you the cue to call in. That's your chance to take home some pretty good stuff he's always giving away right here on Kix.

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6: 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Mostly sunny for today. Temperatures pushing through the lower 90s. There's a slight chance of an afternoon storm, but most of the day is dry. Tonight, mid-70s with a partly cloudy sky. Tomorrow, better chance for storms, but much later in the day. Toward evening and through the evening. Mid-90s to high Monday, much the same Tuesday, low 90s. 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

Better Me for you right here on Kix Country 98.7. I love that song. It's like an emotional, I don't know if it's country though. It's a little bit. We're changing things, right? Here's Kacey Musgraves on Kix.

0: We're keeping it country. Climbed up on a four, driving sleep. They never been fishing, never been mudding. Gotta be one, they don't remind me. If you there beside me, I need to find me a brand new. 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
7: 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Mainly sunny sky for today. Only a slight chance of a shower or thunderstorm in the afternoon. Temperatures through the low 90s. Tonight, partly cloudy into the low to mid 70s. And tomorrow, partly to mostly sunny for a while. Better chance for some late day showers and storms, though. Mid 90s, the high, and back into the low 90s. Tuesday, again, pretty good chance for afternoon storms. 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

Nicole Swindell right here on Kix Country 98.7. So this week's Backstage Country guest host is Cody Johnson. Last week was Ella Langley. If you listened, you know how amazing she is. I love that girl. Right here on Kix, 7 p.m. every weeknight.

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14: 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Mostly sunny for today. Temperatures pushing through the lower 90s. There's a slight chance of an afternoon storm, but most of the day is dry. Tonight, mid-70s with partly cloudy sky. Tomorrow, better chance for storms, but much later in the day. Toward evening and through the evening. Mid-90s to high Monday, much the same Tuesday, low 90s. 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

Taylor Swift was a country girlie. Some of you are too young to even remember those days, but that's okay, because it's where she is now because of us country fans. Okay, if I do say so myself. Luke Bryan, country, and she knows it. See, even he knows it. Right here on Kicks.

0: We're keeping it country. I wouldn't be nobody different if I had the choice. Ooh, ooh, ooh. No, I can't lie, it ain't a bad life for a good old boy. 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
2: I'm Carmen Roberts. Tehran launches a fresh wave of drone and missile attacks today, targeting Bahrain and Kuwait just hours after a second round of U.S. airstrikes on Iran this weekend, raising fears of a dangerous new escalation.
3: The Iranians are trying to test this fragile ceasefire, and the president, through U.S. Central Command, is sending a clear message to them using bombs that he is willing to escalate if they don't keep their commitments in the Memorandum of Understanding.
2: Fox's Trey Yingston, Tel Aviv. A dangerous heat wave is sweeping across much of the U.S. this week. Forecasters warn triple-digit heat indexes could scorch major cities as millions prepare for the 4th of July celebrations.
4: It could be record-breaking. Signs point to this thing being pretty potent.
2: Fox weather meteorologist Stephen Morgan. Philadelphia may reach what feels like 112 degrees by midweek. 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
7: 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Mainly a sunny sky for today. Only a slight chance of a shower or thunderstorm in the afternoon. Temperatures through the low 90s. Tonight, partly cloudy into the low to mid 70s. And tomorrow, partly to mostly sunny for a while. Better chance for some late day showers and storms, though. Mid 90s the high and back into the low 90s. Tuesday, again, pretty good chance for afternoon storms. 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

That's Brett Eldridge right here on Kix Country 98.7. I hope this weekend is treating you well, and I hope you have a fantastic week. Can you believe the 4th of July is next weekend? I cannot believe it. It's getting here so fast, but I can't wait for the fireworks over the runway, 9 p.m. at the Executive Airport. You got to get there from Fenway. Another

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13: 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Mostly sunny for today. Temperatures pushing through the lower 90s. There's a slight chance of an afternoon storm, but most of the day is dry. Tonight, mid-70s with partly cloudy sky. Tomorrow, better chance for storms, but much later in the day. Toward evening and through the evening. Mid-90s to high Monday, much the same Tuesday, low 90s. 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
2: I'm Kathleen Maloney. Rescue efforts continue in Venezuela after destructive earthquakes.
3: We have the most elite search and rescue crews from the U.S. and their canines on the ground. And I did speak to one volunteer from La Guaira, the area most affected. He told me hundreds of family, friends, teachers are gone.
2: Fox's Dana Marie McNichol. More than 1,400 people now confirmed dead. Iran again launching strikes against ships in the Strait of Hormuz and other Mideast countries. President Trump responding on Truth Social.
4: There may come a point when we are no longer able to be reasonable and will be forced to militarily complete the job that we very successfully started. If that happens, the Islamic Republic of Iran will no longer exist.
2: Fox's Trey Yingst. Axios now reporting that the U.S. and Iran have agreed to halt the strikes and meet this week. 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
10: 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A partly cloudy sky through the night. Temperatures low to mid-70s. Partly to mostly sunny for Monday. Some late-day storms possible. Watch for rough seas next few days with a tropical wave developing off the coast. Shouldn't impact us with weather, but with rough seas anyway. Mid-90s Monday with a slight chance of a storm. Better chance of storms. Low 90s Tuesday. 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

the sun goes down right here on Kix Country 98.7. I hope this summer is treating you well. I cannot believe it's summer. I love hanging out with you right here on Kix Country 98.7. 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
16: 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Partly cloudy sky, low to mid-70s overnight. Partly sunny, slight risk of a storm late in the day. Monday, about a 20% chance, the high into the mid-90s. Partly cloudy Monday night, mid-70s, and we'll see temperatures near or just above 90 on Tuesday. Better chance for some afternoon storms, a 40% chance. 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

That's Shaboozy ending it for me on this Sunday evening. Hey, it's Lacey. Thanks so much for hanging out with me. I hope you have a great week. I'll see you next Saturday on the 4th of July. We'll be here right here at Kix Country 98.7.

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Turnpike and down here, kicking off this week's episode of Red Dirt Proud. Welcome in, I'm JB. Our buddy Cole Wetzel just released his album, The Night Champion, on the 12th. And now he's teamed up with Western brand Rock and Roll Denim. 28-piece co-collection, caps, shirts, polos, Western and Pearl snaps. Get yours today. 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

0: it's JB, and here's a look at the top songs on Red Dirt Prep from last week. Tristan Robertson got us number one with I Can't Get Over You, and Jamie Richards went up one spot to two.
1: And then there's me, somewhere in the middle.
0: Shane Smith and the Saints jumped two spots to number three.
2: By the time that you see me,
0: Till You Ride held strong at number four.
3: Going through my phone looking for a number. Someone who can tell me the best way out. Can somehow get over you.
0: Sandy June went up a notch to number five.
4: Down at June. Honky tonk moon.
0: Guy Vincent stayed at number seven.
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0: Clark Green stayed at number eight.
6: 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Honey, I'm a kind that's stubborn and remains.
0: Wade Bowen had a 6-point jump to number 10.
7: Man, did it rain? It came down harder with every drop.
0: Prophets and Outlaws jumped three spots to number 11.
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0: With some songs falling down the chart, Seth Cannon went up two spots to number 15.
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10: 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Partly cloudy sky, low to mid-70s overnight. Partly sunny, slight risk of a storm late in the day. Monday, about a 20% chance, the high into the mid-90s. Partly cloudy Monday night, mid-70s, and we'll see temperatures near or just above 90 on Tuesday. Better chance for some afternoon storms, a 40% chance. 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
11: 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Cloud.

Don, Let Me Be on Red Dirt Proud. Daryl recovering from some health issues, but the boy's still writing and singing songs. Cody Jinks even cutting a song Daryl wrote for his upcoming album. And another big, massive monster entertainer put one of Daryl's songs on hold. It's kind of a jinx to say who it is, so I'm not going to, but it's huge. Got new music from a new artist, Cody Widener. Y'all crank up them long brown bottles and turn them up on Red Dirt Proud.

0: try out for American Idol or something.
1: Zane Williams' overnight success on Red Dirt Proud from his solo stuff. Now, Zane also wrote the song Ride With Me that Cody Johnson recorded, and now he's with the Wilder Blue. I just got an email last week. They've got a new single out. I may play on the show. I loved it. It's called Texas Women. We're going to send one up to the folks out in Kansas. A buddy of mine, Ricky Fugit, has a great song. I'm addicted to his sound. He's like the Chris Ledoux of Kansas. Here's The Way I Am on Red Dirt Proud.

0: get a whole crop of new artists and older and younger females to boot. And I think this past couple years is just increasing in volume. I think that the talent's already out there. It's just more people are getting into the studios and recording stuff, and they're getting into following the charts and hiring promoters. That's Frank Ray, Third Row George Strait. More Red Dirt Proud coming up next.
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19: Hey, this is William Clark Green.

William Clark Green with a whole lot of Lubbock. There's a whole lot of Lubbock going on this weekend with Cotton Fest that's put on by Will Green. Shifting gears, Hillary and Stephanie from the duo Texas High Road got a message from Aaron Watson about their new song. Aaron said, love Honky Tonk about it. So, so good. Here's a clip of the actual recording when they saw the message. Well, here's the song that caused a fun.

0: with My Days Are Numbered on Red Dirt Proud, a song about doing a tour through Europe. Randy was one of like 25 artists to go to Costa Rica for the Big Beach Fest and hang out with Roger Krieger and Kevin Fowler and Paul Overstreet and many, many others. Randy said it was an absolute blast down in the Guanacaste region, and he looks forward to a trip next year. Hey, I'm JB Cloud. We've got more Red Dirt Proud coming up for you next.
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0: It's Matt Martindale and the band Coup de Grace on Red Dirt Brown with This Hurt. I got a crazy question. If you formed a band today, what would you call it? Would you call it like Silverada or Turnpike Troubadour or something like that? Or would you put your name in there and add something to it like Cooper Wade and Unclaimed Freight? I always liked the idea of J.B. Cloud and the Busted Zippers, but that's the funny side of me coming out.
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